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1: This is one of my favorite parts about our Labor Day 2K weekend. We're taking it back from 2000 to 2010, and this means how we've been doing it all through the weekend, all through Labor Day weekend. We get to pull out stuff that we haven't played in a bit, like maps from the AAA.

0: Alt 94.9, Amy Lee and the boys, Evanescence, with Bring Me to Life on our Labor Day 2K weekend, which we still have a lot more to go. Going to go through late night tonight, taking it back from 2000 to 2010. I'm Mike Jones, and you can always have it all the time because we have our Alt 2K channel. 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
1: Who knows? Maybe at some point down the road, we'll see Sum 41 back together again. I'm Mike Jones. Now, Linkin Park, they are back, and everything's been going great since they returned. And we're going to see what it's all about with their new movie that's coming out at the end of the month, Unshattered. It's only going to be in theaters for a couple days, though. So see what's up with tickets and everything at Linkin Park on their socials. And we got them right after 10 years with Wasteland. Linkin Park is next on our Labor Day 2K weekend.

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Radio 94.9. The White Stripes and Seven Nation Army on our Labor Day 2K weekend. And before the White Stripes, Jack White, he built furniture. He still loves to do that. Woodworking and all kinds of stuff. Very creative. And Jack actually has his own bowling alley at his house that he helped to build. Jack, if you ever want to throw it down, your man Mike Jones, I mean, I'm in the 160 to 200 range, depending on what day it is and everything. But you want to throw it down on the lanes, man. Let's do it. The Labor Day 2K week.

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Dance, dance, Fallout Boy. We have a lot more to go on our Labor Day 2K weekend. I'm Mike Jones. We're going to keep things rolling through late night tonight with Fallout Boy, with Stained, with Incubus and the Killers coming up, and everyone. We got plenty more. Keep hanging out and enjoying our Labor Day 2K weekend.

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I'm Mike Jones. 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

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The guys in Incubus went to the same high school as the guys in Hoobastank. Like, that's two famous rock bands at the same high school. Like, by comparison, you know how many famous rock bands went to my high school? Zero. I'm Crash with Stellar.

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My name is Crash, in for Alex Mack with Nickelback and How You Remind Me. And they have a brand new album called Everything Under the Sun that's available for pre-order now. So you can order it ahead of time. That way, when it drops October 30th, you'll be one of the first to get your hands on it.

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When the guys in Groundswell first heard the phrase 3 days grace, which is an accounting term, it's a deadline for paying back a debt, they liked the sound of it because they thought that that sense of urgency matched their type of music. And so they changed their name from Groundswell to 3 days grace. I'm Crash, and this is Just Like You.

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1: Dirty Little Secret is All American Rejects. I'm Crash. 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

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The official 311 Day celebration next year is happening on a cruise ship. It's the 311 Caribbean Cruise, and technically, it's going to be 5 days from March 10th through the 15th. 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

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Now you don't need.

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Now you don't need

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Dracula, that is Tame Impala. My name's Crash. And what do you think is the most annoying thing somebody can do while they're a passenger in your car? Because a study was done that determined an official answer. See if you can guess what it is, and I'll tell you what they came up with in just a minute. I'm Crash in for Alex Mack with System of a Down in Tux

0: Radio 94.9. It's a Labor Day 2K weekend with Foo Fighters and All My Life. My name's Crash. And a study was done that determined backseat driving is officially the most annoying thing passengers can do. So obviously, whoever did the study hasn't had me sitting next to them going, for 300 miles.
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Eagle Eye Cherry is one of those guys that most of us think of as a one-hit wonder, but that's not entirely accurate because he had a fine musical career. 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

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You ever heard of Cale Penny? Yeah, probably not. He's a musician from Canada, but he does something really interesting on social media. And, I mean, it's completely ridiculous, but I can't stop watching his stuff. And I'll tell you why he's so entertaining in just a few minutes. My name's Crash with Silver Sun Pickups.

0: Radio 94.9. In Too Deep is Sum 41. I'm Crash. And there's this guy named Cale Penny. He's a musician out of Canada. And he's a real musician, but just for S&Gs, he posts clips of songs that he starts out in keys that are way too high for the song. Here's an example of him doing House of the Rising Sun.
1: There is a house in New Orleans. They got
0: I know. It's so simple. It's so stupid, and yet it entertains me for hours.
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The reason Thanks for the Memories is spelled funny is because the label told Fall Out Boy that the song title was too long and that they needed to shorten it. And so they did that by removing all the vowels. And they should have been more specific about what they meant by shortened. I'm gonna

0: 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As we head into the final moments of this Labor Day 2K weekend, if there's anything in particular from the aughts that you'd like to hear, let me know about it by tapping the red mic on your iHeart app.
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Radio 94.9. At first, this song was called Amistad, and the Frey started playing it back in 2007 when they were still working on it. And once the songwriting process was finished and all the lyrics were complete, You Found Me became the emotional focus of the song, and that's why they changed the name. My name's Crash, and this is the Labor Day 2K weekend.

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Rocco's Radio 94.9. Litt had some naming issues early in their career because at first they were called Razzle, but that name was already taken, and so they changed it to Stain, and then that name was already taken. So finally in 95, they became Litt. So far, that's worked out for them. I'm Crash, and this is Miserable. You

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1: That's Cedar with Amy Lee and Broken, and that's on the Punisher soundtrack, which is a little different than the original version of the song on Disclaimer, because, well, first of all, Amy Lee's not on the album version, and she helped arrange the whole orchestra part that you hear on that one.
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Radio 94.9. Here's how dumb I am. Until I was like 30 years old, I didn't realize that Franz Ferdinand was the name of the band and not just some dude in it. Hey, thank God I'm good looking. Here's Take Me Out.

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My name is Crash on this Labor Day 2K weekend, and I used to run listening to this Avril CD on my Discman. Now, if you don't remember the Discman, it was like the more advanced version of the Walkman for the 2000s. It was essentially like running with a hubcap.

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About 10, 12 years ago, I had Sam and Pete from Chevelle in the studio. And for whatever reason, I couldn't be there that day. So my intern was handling the interview. And he asked me what questions he should ask them. And so I was like, ooh, you should ask them how they met. In fact, you should lead with that. That's a good question. Which he did. I know, I'm a terrible person. I know that. I am fully aware of this. And I've come to terms with it. I'm Crash with the Red. Brothers. Sam and Pete are brothers.

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1: 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I'm Mike Jones, doing it for Alex Mack tonight and for the next couple days. But bringing you the same top quality alternative music you need. All the new stuff going on with Adult Leisure, with Miles Smith and Violet Grohl, the Linda Lindas, and a bunch more. Let's get this Emerging Alt new music party going with Rein Me In from Sam Fender and Olivia Dean.

Alt 94.9, Beaches in Tennessee with Cage the Elephant and Emerging Alt. But there's more to come with the Cage fellas, and I'll tell you about what their plan is for later this week, right after Adult Leisure. I like this band a lot. They're coming out of the UK. Kiss Me Like You Miss Her on Emerging Alt.

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0: This is the fun of Emerging Alt, having the up-and-coming bands, getting to discover the new ones, Adult Leisure there, Kiss Me Like You Miss Her, and then the big ones, too, Cage the Elephant right before with Beaches in Tennessee. I'm Mike Jones, doing Emerging Alt tonight for Alex Mack. Thanks so much for hanging out with us. And later this week, we're going to have some big doings with Cage. They've been teasing it for a bit. On Thursday, on the 10th, they said the new song is coming, Dying in Reverse, and a tour announcement. All right, Cage, we'll take them all. Looking forward to it.
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Alt 94.9, Hold Me in the Dark. Miles Smith is on Emerging Alt. And I had a really fun interview with Miles Smith. I actually did it at the airport in Chicago. I went there to see Jimmy Eat World. And I was like, all right, well, it's interview time. Let me set up my iPad. Hopefully no one yells behind me. And it was great, though. Really fun conversation with Miles. You can check that out if you hit up my Instagram, @MikeJonesRadio. Young the Giants, Evergreen. It's Emerging Alt.

Alt 94.9, Bug in the Cake. That is Violet Grohl in Emerging Alt. And you really have to respect Violet for the fact that, yes, everyone knows who she is, but she's doing things on her own, making her own way in music and doing really well at it so far. The future is bright for Violet Grohl. The Linda Lindas, now they've been busy. They actually showed up with the Ramones tribute show that happened a couple weekends ago at the Hollywood Forever Cemetery, singing there with Billy Joe Armstrong from Green Day and CJ Ramone, and everyone should look up some videos from that. Looked like everyone had a blast. Burning out the new Linda Lindas on Emerging Alt.

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It's Mike Jones doing the show tonight, and I'm going to be doing it for the next couple days for Alex Mack. But still, the mission is the same. Make sure the new alternative rock that's out there that you need to know about, you are knowing about it. You're hearing it here on Emerging Old with Slightly Stupid, and now with Love to Go from Edge Hill.

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1: Love to go. That's Edge Hill in Emerging Alts. I'm Mike Jones doing it tonight for Alex Mack. Thanks so much for hanging out with us. And every year we see different bands coming up, new bands getting themselves out there and making things happen. And Edge Hill has been one of those bands that has really gone to the next level in 2026. Keep it going, boys. Keep doing your thing. We have a lot more to go with tonight's edition of Emerging Alt with Fontaines DC and Steve Lacy and a ton more coming up. Keep hanging out with us. We got so much more new music for you with Emerging Alt.
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1: Phoebe Bridgers just recently put out the new album, Lost Weekend. And Lost Boys is her first song from it. In Emerging Alt tonight. If you didn't get to see, by the way, Phoebe was also, when she put out the album, she was also on The Tonight Show. And she had a bunch of kids playing with her. It was really cool. Just switching things up. Doing that on Coast to Coast TV. Hey, kids, by the way, you're going to have a couple million people watching. No pressure, but they were great. 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

Radio 94.9. It's an upbeat song for when the end of the world comes. Good times, bad times from Goose in Emerging Alt. Thanks for hanging out with us tonight, closing out your Labor Day weekend, getting all this new music going on Emerging Alt. And it's every night at 11 o'clock. We give you an hour of new alternative rock. With Goose, we are at Fontaines, D.C. And how about Oh Yeah from Steve Lacy on Emerging Alt.

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1: 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Kicks off on the 19th, that Friday in Vegas. A reminder that you can stream the entire thing on Disney Plus and Hulu. 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

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Counting down. Two more days until I get to see the early screening of Oasis. Don't Look Back in Anger, the new Oasis movie, officially hitting theaters and IMAX on Friday. I'll play Champagne Supernova after Tame Impala.

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1: Hope you had a nice long Labor Day weekend. We're back. My name is Tammo. Appreciate you being here. 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

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My best friend who knows I am trying to watch my sweet tooth sends me a picture of these homemade butterscotch chip and chocolate chunk cookies she made. She said, don't worry, they're too sweet. 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
1: You're not late at all, but just a heads up, because I feel like it's been kind of slept on. Everlast just released a new album. And only like 2 weeks ago. It's called Embers to Ashes. Came out actually not even on the 28th. So like a week and a half ago.

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1: Hey, with the season starting tomorrow, anybody doing fantasy football this season, Godspeed. I'm going to need all the good vibes. My name is Tamo with Almost Monday. 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
1: 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It's pretty awesome. And playing you new music right now, not making you wait till 11 o'clock tonight. 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
1: I'm still obsessed with listening to Brandon Flowers from The Killers' newest solo project. It's been 11 years since he's done anything solo, but he dropped Thrasher a couple weeks ago, and I think I'm obsessed with the song Tiger's Blood, but I don't want to make myself tired of it. So I'm listening to the entire album all the time just to get back to Tiger's Blood.

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1: Can I just tell you, I can't stop thinking about my last therapy session because we talked a lot about emotional boundaries. And oh, how my life would have been different up to this point had I even known what emotional boundaries are. But check them out. They're pretty sick. Like the ability to hear someone and what they're saying to you without it affecting your emotions is pretty, it feels like a superpower. If you're like me and you like feel big things and you're empathetic and yeah. My name is Tame Impala. Anyway, that was a tangent. How about some new music from Tame Impala? This is called Loser.

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Radio 94.9. All right, let's play new music from Somber. My body isn't ready. I'll get that on for you in just under 8 minutes. But my name is Tama. I can't believe it is already September 8th already. September, though, so many things to look forward to, from new season of South Park and American Horror Story and The Secret Lives of Mormon Wives, which is going to be very good.

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My name is Tammo. Join Shroom later this morning and let him wake you up with all the alt you can handle. More Music Mornings with Shroom will kick off at 6 o'clock.

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1: In addition to football starting tomorrow, we also have the Apple launch event, which is exciting because they're going to unveil their first ever flip phone. Like, take all of my dollars. I don't have a ton, but you can have them all. I'm going to need that.

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What do you want as the soundtrack to your 4-day work week? 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

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Do you ever find yourself like hearing or reading every year the thing about almost half of Americans don't even know what Labor Day is? And you think, yeah, I'm part of those Americans that don't know what Labor Day is. And then you never actually take the time to look up. Or if you do look it up, internalize what Labor Day is. The same. And you know what? At this point, let's keep up the tradition. I love this for us.

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1: Anybody else having a hard time sleeping lately? And then realize, like, as you're saying it out loud, that is it a sleeping issue or is it a I can't stop scrolling TikTok issue? Yeah, I'm the reason they have those ads for sure. Like, hey, we noticed you've been on here a long time. Maybe it's so bad. My name is Tammo. This is Noah Khan. Doors.

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1: So checked out Crow Talk. Like I told you, I was going to the side of TikTok that's about crows and how you can befriend crows and they'll bring you little trinkets and eventually have like a whole murder of crows around you. It is, I can't wait. 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It's called a murder, right? 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All right, my name is Tammo with new music from Phoebe Bridgers. This is called Lost Boys.

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1: Tomorrow, football is back. First game of the regular season, Pats at Seahawks. The remaining members of Soundgarden reuniting to perform the halftime show. I'm so excited. Anyway, my name is Tammo, playing you Almost Monday right now. 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

We get the Apple launch event where I'm sure they'll unveil a new iPhone, but they're also unveiling their first ever flip phone, which I already know I'm going to be like, I need that. And then try to justify how, even though I can't afford it, I'm going to get it. You know you do the same with the iPhones. When we all know, we tell ourselves we get the new iPhone because we ran out of storage or we want like a better camera. We should just get to Samsung, but that's never going to happen.

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1: That song I just played you before, Jimmy Eat World, is Cryogen, new music from Muse. 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

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Appreciate you hanging out. 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
1: Thanks for listening. My name's Shroom. 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
2: 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So if I meet your friend or a new friend and I crack a few jokes and they're not laughing, no, we're not hanging out anymore.
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1: Hope you're having a great morning. My name's Shroom. What's a sure sign somebody's a horrible human being?
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1: 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My name is Shroom. What is the biggest dating app cliche that you've seen?
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Goo Goo Dolls, one of the performers this year. Iris.

0: 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Somber with Back to Friends. Hey, Meta has disabled the cameras of thousands of its AI-powered smart glasses due to tampering with privacy indicator lights. Yeah, heads up, if you have a pair of those Meta glasses, you can't tamper with the LED recording lights that is there. So, you know, people know whether or not you're recording with the glasses. If you tamper with it, they'll shut you down.
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1: 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My name's Shroom. 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

with me because you look so fine that I really wanna make you mine. 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
1: M83's Midnight City. 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It's out September 25th.
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1: My name's Shroom. 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
1: Linkin Park. Hey, what's a superficial reason you ended up dumping somebody?
2: 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I met him at the gym, and we went to the beach, and I didn't realize how much hair was down there. 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It was like, I couldn't figure out where it began and where it ended. It was so gross.
1: Just Tame Impala, Dracula.

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0: Salt 94.9. 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
1: You hear about this guy who won a civil lawsuit against his wife after catching her in the act of cheating with another man. But it wasn't all celebration for him, though, because, well, the video proof of this infidelity, it came from a camera that was installed on the robot vacuum cleaner. And since this woman, his wife, was being videoed without her knowledge or consent in her own home, well, that's considered an invasion of her privacy. So while the guy was rewarded significant financial compensation after catching his wife cheating on him, he was also hit with a 5-month prison sentence and a hefty fine for illegally recording private and intimate images.
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1: When did you know it was over?
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1: I made a Pop-Tart here at work just a little bit ago and got it out of the toaster and then I accidentally dropped it onto the floor. 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
1: Good morning. Hi, it's Mel Taylor. How are you feeling today for Tuesday? Sometimes after a long weekend, I mean, it doesn't even matter if you worked or not. It's just, you're like, okay, wait, today's Tuesday. And then the rest of the week gets weird. It does. By Thursday, you're still thinking it's Wednesday. And then you're like, oh, the weekend's here and comes fast. All right, today I got a bunch of great tunes for you. I'll do rock news, random facts, fun stories. 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
1: 3 days grace, never too late. 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
1: It's kind of crazy thinking about a pumpkin this big, but the reigning champion of the Alaska Midnight Sun Great Pumpkin Way Off claimed the prize again. His pumpkin weighed 1,436 pounds. This is his 15th win overall. If you see it, it's pretty incredible. It's Florence and the Machine.

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1: 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And the cool thing is that Johan from the band did it. And that means insider, real information, you know, of what has gone down over the last few years. It's Julia Wolf.

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1: Coming up here in two songs, we'll take a look at your random facts for the day. What is the longest running TV show in America? Do cockroaches have a personality? And could there be diamonds falling from the sky? I'll explain. It's Eve 6.

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1: Let's take a look today at your random facts. And I do them every day. It's fun. It's interesting. You learn something. So police around the country actually make a surprisingly high number of trips to Chuck E. Cheese because of fights between adults. And in fact, in a lot of cities, there are more fights at Chuck E. Cheese than any other restaurant. Theory is that people are more likely to fight there because their biological instinct to protect their kids kicks in. I don't know. Longest running TV show in America is Meet the Press. Been on for 78 years, and they've done over 4,900 episodes. Cockroaches, they got individual personalities. Although their personalities tend to fall into two categories, you got shy or a bold cockroach. It's illegal to use any recording devices when you're running with the bulls in Spain. That includes taking selfies, which I've seen plenty of those. Due to the atmospheric pressure, diamonds could rain down on Jupiter, Saturn, Uranus, and Neptune. But before you get there, it seems like a lot of work to even travel there. That's a look today at your random facts.
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NoCo's Radio 94.9. I feel like this is kind of sad. The Saturday Evening Post, which it's wild, but has been printed for 205 years. Magazine was famous for publishing, you know, Jack London stories, Norman Rockwell art, but it will continue online. But not the same, you know, just a good print of something. It's Stone Temple Pilots, Big Empty.

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1: I mean, it looks like we're going to get this 2027 summer tour. I really hope that is the case. And maybe even some new music from Oasis. We shall see. It's Noah Kahan with Doors. And this is a request for Stephanie. 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
1: It's Collective Soul with December. I don't want to scare you or anything, but we're only 84 days away from December. Yikes, right? Days fly on by. And I know I say that all the time, but it's so true. It's almost like I got to start working on the holiday list. It's either Amy Lee, it's broken.

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2: I have not really taken a look at national calendar today. 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I look every single day, but so we'll find out. 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
1: Let's take a look today at your national calendar. It is the 8th of September already. And if today is your birthday, happy birthday. You share a birthday with Pink turning 47 today. Kennedy turning 54. David Arquette, actually, I thought he was older, but he's only 55 years old. And Bernie Sanders today turning 85. Let's see, yesterday did you get to celebrate Beer Lovers Day? I'm sure a lot of people got to celebrate that yesterday. Today it is Star Trek Day. I remember growing up, that was like one of the only TV shows I could watch with my grandpa was Johnny Carson and Star Trek. National Ants on a Log Day. That just is celery, peanut butter with some raisins. It's also National Another Look Unlimited Day. I had no idea what this meant, but basically it's all about fall cleaning. You know, things have probably piled up since spring cleaning, so it's a good idea to, you know, donate clothes, purge the attic, donate toys and clothes, and tidy up and clean up. 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

Radio 94.9. You know, sometimes I think about goals and life and things, and then I see this guy, 91 years old, just became the oldest hiker to complete the Appalachian Trail. I mean, we're talking 2,200 miles from Georgia to Maine. And yeah, pretty incredible. I have a lot of friends that couldn't do that. Way 50 years younger.

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1: All right, so Weezer playing our iHeartRadio Music Festival, which, by the way, is happening this month. 18th and 19th. You know, we've been talking a little bit about it, so we are very excited to share it with you, though. If you're going, wow, amazing. But if you're not, that's okay, too. You can watch it on Hulu and Disney+. We'll remind you when we get a little bit closer. It's Weezer. You'll get to see them. Happy.

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1: Hey, Mel. This is Nick out of Jacksonville. 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
1: Tame Impala with Dracula. And I was just thinking about Halloween. And it is still, obviously, quite far away. But places are already selling out of some Halloween stuff. I mean, you can get really cool things online and the TeamU and all that sort of stuff. But even like the Home Depot and the Lowe's and it's crazy. You go to craft stores and it is just filled with things. I feel like they push us so hard these days, you know, to jump to the next holiday. I just wish we could spread it out. You know, it's still summer. You think about it. It doesn't even turn, you know, fall really to the 21st of this month. And here we are drinking pumpkin lattes already. And the hottest summer that it's ever been, you know, in the United States. Anyways, I think it's just crazy. I want to slow down. I know I'm not the only one, but I don't think that's going to happen. So enjoy that pumpkin latte as you're putting up your Halloween decorations, I guess.
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1: I feel like any time I talk about Bush, it's that they're working on new music. Honestly, Gavin Rossdale is a machine. He's always writing, always, you know, getting ready for that next thing. And if you've never seen them live, you're missing out. 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
1: It's pretty crazy that this weekend, once again, Spider-Man, brand new day, number one at the box office, 18 mil or something. And people are still interested in the Odyssey because it, too, is back at number two. It's almost Monday. It's No More Regrets.

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1: You know what? You enjoy the rest of summer. You got 13 more days. Dang it. This weekend, it's still summer. Not until the 21st. Even though they're pushing all the stuff on us and the pumpkin spice and whatnot. Enjoy summer. It's the Ataris with the Boys of Summer.

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Radio 94.9. Coming up here in just a few minutes, we'll take a look at your rock news for the day. Is Oasis really doing this tour this next year? And Alice in Chains have got a big anniversary. It's Beck, Loser, and this is a request for Kaylee.

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2: Noel Gallagher has hinted at a potential Oasis tour for next summer, suggesting that with no football tournament next year, the band may have something planned. And there is a little video teasing it as well. Speculation comes from Oasis's promoter that secured an events permit for next summer. So I hope that is the case. Alice in Chains, marking the 30th anniversary of their iconic MTV Unplugged performance with a newly remastered reissue. It's going to be out CD and vinyl on September the 25th. Iron Maiden's Run for Your Lives U.S. tour starts tomorrow, and it features the first Eddie's dive bar experience in the country. These events offer just fans a chance to enjoy the new Trooper West Coast IPA for Iron Maiden, and got the Iron Maiden vibes. Dave Mustaine of Megadeth has confirmed a 3-city book tour to promote his latest memoir, In My Darkest Hours. And Satchvi is a collaboration between guitarist legends Joe Satriani and Steve Vai. It's 10 songs. It's called The Sound of Emotion. And it's kind of crazy. Those guys have known each other since they were teenagers, been trying to do something together, but it took them 53 years.
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1: The concert album Scott Weiland Live is set to be released for the first time ever. Coming up this next month, and it's just an entire live album from back when Weiland was out on tour solo. Happy Galoshes album, I believe, was his solo album. Anyhow, it'll be out October 23rd. It's Capital Cities.

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Radio 94.9. I hate to start the show this afternoon being all demanding, but Dave Grohl, can we get the live album, please? The Foo Fighters, how they threw it down with the Philharmonic at the Hollywood Bowl. Let's talk more about it in a few. And also, we got to sing along with the Killers of Mr. Brightside.

0: 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See, Hosier knows what he wants. His whiskey, neat. That's not too much to ask, is it? With Too Sweet. I'm Mike Jones. Well, what we want, all of us Foo Fighters fans, is a live album of their show from the Hollywood Bowl. We heard the Foos a few minutes ago before Hosier and the Killers. The Foos had an epic show there. They played with the LA Philharmonic Orchestra, and there was just a massive 4th of July scale fireworks show afterwards. I mean, it was a night of all nights for the Foo Fighters and everyone there. And that being said, Dave Grohl, we'd like to have the live album from that, the concert film, please, sir. I hope that's in the works.
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Alt 94.9, All Apologies. It's one of Nirvana's biggest songs of all. Right up there at the top with Smells Like Teen Spirit and In Bloom. I'm Mike Jones, but I say that because I saw a discussion going on about what are your favorite less popular Nirvana songs. I would say for me it's two of them. I love On a Plane and their cover of Jesus Don't Want Me for a Sunbeam from the Unplugged album. Those are two A-plus Nirvana jams in my mind. Now, what about you? Hit me up with the Nirvana songs you love. Besides the biggest ones, get me on Instagram or Twitter, @MikeJonesRadio. Papa Roach. 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

Alt 94.9. I hope Imagine Dragons, I hope they know what they're getting into. I'm Mike Jones, because in February, they're going to play the golf tournament in Phoenix, the Waste Management Open. That's the golf tournament where everyone is partying hard, loud and rowdy. Counting Crows are going to be there too. Hey, you boys will have a fun time. Just be ready for anything.

0: 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We might as well be strangers. Julia Wolf, In My Room. I want your thing to my room.
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Alt 94.9. A lot of golf talk this afternoon. I'm Mike Jones. We heard Imagine Dragons a little bit ago, and I was talking about how they're going to be at the Waste Management Open in Phoenix, the big golf tournament where everyone parties hard. Well, Chad Smith from the Red Hot Chili Peppers just had his own golf tournament, had a bunch of his celebrity friends out there, and they raised a ton of money for his Chad Smith Foundation, which has been helping in music programs in different cities all over the country. Love to see that. Also, really, I like seeing that picture of Chad Smith and Will Ferrell there together. The twins reunited. Loser, New Tame Impala.

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Radio 94.9, what it's like from Everlast, coming off of Labor Day weekend, and I hope you had a good weekend. Now we're moving ahead, and we're only 10 days away from the iHeartRadio Music Festival. That's the next big to-do. And Weezer, they're playing. We're going to hear them right after Self-Aware from Temper City and talk all about how you can be a part of the festival, too.

0: Radio 94.9. Island in the Sun. I hope Weezer's going to have that in their set at the iHeartRadio Music Festival. We shall see. I'm Mike Jones. And in fact, we shall see in just 10 days from now. It's the 18th and 19th. All eyes, all ears, all everything's going to be on Vegas for the iHeartRadio Music Festival with Weezer, with the Smashing Pumpkins and Snoop and Muse and the Goo Goo Dolls and Benson Boone and everyone. And we've got a bunch of ways you can be a part of it. 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Either way, the 18th and 19th, got everything all taken care of. 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
1: Soon we're going to find out who's it going to be with Pearl Jam. I'm Mike Jones, because at the end of the month, Eddie Vedder has his Ohana Festival, and Pearl Jam is headlining the last night, and that's when they're going to reveal their new drummer, and I'm sure a lot more with it. Maybe some new songs, maybe tell us about a tour. We'll see what's next for Pearl Jam.

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Maybe we should reverse the order of these songs next time. I'm Mike Jones, because we had 3 Days Grace, I Hate Everything About You, then Back to Friends from Somber. We should start with how the relationship began. We should have had Back to Friends first, then the angry breakup and I Hate Everything About You after. 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

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It's that way, wherever you are, whatever you're doing, you have us to listen to and like 8 million other stations and playlists and podcasts galore, so many of everything, and it's all for free on the iHeartRadio app. You really need to have that on your phone. And Sonata, Sublime.

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1: Come as you are, Nirvana. How about coming down the aisle at your wedding when the church is flooded out? This couple in the Philippines wasn't going to let a flood stop them from having their big day. I'll tell you more about it in a few minutes.

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1: Papa Roach says, even if it kills me. Well, this bride and groom said, even if we get sopping wet, we're still having our wedding. I'm Mike Jones. In the Philippines recently, there was flooding, but this couple had their wedding day already planned, already set, with the dress, with his tux, with their bridesmaids and groomsmen and everything. And even though the church was flooded out, they still had the wedding in there. They opened up the doors. Not many people came, but the bride walked down the aisle in like 3 feet of water. They had the music going, had the ceremony. It's pretty cool stuff. That is a testament to their love and determination for sure. Check that out. I reposted it on Instagram at Mike Jones Radio.
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Alt 94.9. One of my favorite musical facts is about Collective Soul and that song Shine. I'm Mike Jones, because every time you hear him go, yeah, he's doing that through a toilet paper roll. They were trying different stuff in the studio. He said, wait, let's do this. And that, yeah, probably paid for houses for everyone in Collective Soul. That toilet paper roll did so much for them. All Around Me from Flyleaf.

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1: Jimmy Eat World, we had a lot of fun with them. 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

Alt 94.9. We are all about bringing you the new music. Now we've got Noah Kahan and his new one, Doors. And later on, we'll have an hour of new stuff in Emerging Alt. In fact, your man Mike Jones, I'm going to be hosting Emerging Alt this week and next week while Alex Mack is on vacation. Got some good new stuff for you later on tonight with Muse, with Fontaine's DC, The Revivalists, and a ton more. 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